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7: It is still really hot out there this evening. Temperatures slowly falling from the 90s down to 80s after sunset, with maybe a stray pop-up shower, but a lot of us will just stay hot and dry. We'll end up in the 70s tonight, mainly clear skies, mid-90s and sun the rest of the week with isolated pop-ups. I'm meteorologist Matt Standridge.

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And not because you're still stopped after the light went green. 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
2: On Thomasville Road near Monterey, a state vehicle lost control and crashed. The driver was pinned inside, severely hurt, and the wreckage was so mangled the rescuers couldn't even reach him. So Deputy Mackenzie Taylor of the Rankin County Sheriff's Department took off her belt and her vest, crawled in through a narrow gap in the twisted metal, and into the wreck itself. Inside, she held his airway open and kept him breathing until he could be freed. He's alive because one deputy made herself small enough to fit where no one else could go. The Mississippi Frontline Hero Awards, honoring the ones who go into harm's way.
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3: It is still really hot out there this evening. Temperatures slowly falling from the 90s down to 80s after sunset, with maybe a stray pop-up shower, but a lot of us will just stay hot and dry. We'll end up in the 70s tonight, mainly clear skies, mid-90s and sun the rest of the week with isolated pop-ups. I'm meteorologist Matt Standridge.

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9: It is still really hot out there this evening. Temperatures slowly falling from the 90s down to 80s after sunset, with maybe a stray pop-up shower, but a lot of us will just stay hot and dry. We'll end up in the 70s tonight, mainly clear skies, mid-90s and sun the rest of the week with isolated pop-ups. I'm meteorologist Matt Standards.

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It is still really hot out there this evening. Temperatures slowly falling from the 90s down to 80s after sunset, with maybe a stray pop-up shower, but a lot of us will just stay hot and dry. We'll end up in the 70s tonight, mainly clear skies, mid-90s and sun the rest of the week with isolated pop-ups. I'm meteorologist Matt Standridge.

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0: Adam and Allison on Y101. I'm going to play this audio. This is a woman freaking out because of something her ex did with their daughter. Specifically, the ex did this with his new girlfriend, and the woman's upset.
1: Today, I learned that his girlfriend dyed the entire underneath of my child's hair purple.
2: Okay.
1: If you know my child, you know that she has beautiful red ginger hair. Natural. We haven't even given her a haircut. And I have told her since she was born, you're not touching your hair until 18, because if you're smart, you know that that hair does not need to be tampered with. How do I get this out of her hair without ruining her beautiful hair? And for the people who co-parent, what do I do now? Because I was being nice before. Now I'm not.
0: 601-995-1017. Ooh. I feel like the dad has every bit the right to make a decision on whether or not the daughter dyes her hair as the mom does.
2: Well, I don't know. I'm so torn on this because, one, I feel like this mom is being a little bit too possessive of her daughter's hair to say that she can't touch it at all until she's 18 and, like, hasn't allowed her to cut it. Like, babe, that's not your hair. That is your daughter's hair.
0: Yeah.
2: And as she grows up, like, you're only going to make it so, like, once she's 18, she's going to shave it off. She's going to bleach it. She's going to ruin her hair doing 100 different things with it every single day because she never got to experiment with it. That's just my thought. Mm-hmm. But I do know a story like this. So my best friend in middle school, in her neighborhood, it became the talk of the entire neighborhood because a house two doors down from her was a dad who was divorced, had a kid over the summer, and he let his son... Actually, he did it. He shaved a mohawk into his son's head. Mm-hmm. And the whole neighborhood was talking about how mad the mom was going to be whenever she came to pick up her son and he mohawk.
0: I don't think she has a right to be mad.
2: But that whole, like, everyone in the neighborhood agreed. They were all talking about it. Like, I was hearing about it and I didn't even know this kid. Just

0: Because they were all like, oh, that mom's going to be so mad when she picks up her son from the summer and he's got this mohawk that the dad shaved into his kid's head.
1: 601-995-1017. If you're a co-parent specifically, what does this make you feel?
0: Yes.
1: Would you be mad at your ex if they dyed your kid's hair without your permission? 601-995-1017. You can call or text in your opinion. I want to see. I think the both parents have equal rights to do whatever they want with their kids' hair within reason.

0: in on Y101. We're talking about this mom who is in a bit of a co-parenting pickle because her ex and his new girlfriend changed the color of their daughter's hair.
1: Yes.
0: And the mom was like, I specifically told my daughter she can't change her red hair until she's 18. And this just ruins everything. And I just don't see it as that big of a deal.
1: And also, it was just the underside. Like, it's like what a lot of my friends did during the summers, during high school years, where they would, you know, pick pink or purple and dye just that underside of their hair. Mm-hmm. So you'd see that little bit of color and it would be cute.
0: Jauncey texted us. Yes and no. I would be more mad that I wasn't there for their first hair color change. And no, because it can be fixed if you just need it to be its hair. It'll grow back.
1: Yes.
0: The color will eventually fade. It's okay. Yeah, this mom is totally freaking out about this.
1: Ty making an interesting point. He says, I think it only crosses the line if they were already on the same page about not touching her red hair. But if there was no prior acknowledgement or agreement, then it shouldn't be an issue.
0: A lot of people are asking how old's the daughter.
1: Yeah.
0: I haven't been able to figure that out yet. But Rebecca says, I do think a conversation should have been had before. Hand, I do agree with Allison that trying to keep the daughter from doing it is just going to cause problems later on.
1: Yeah.
0: What the dad and girlfriend did was a bit of a compromise. It's not her whole head, it's just the underneath. I used to work at a salon as a receptionist, and there's definitely a right way and a wrong way to color hair to take care of it. So, interesting.
1: This text literally just came in. It says, as someone who co-parents and is a custodial parent, I agree with the mom 100%. A part of co-parenting is communication. We might not always agree, but we have to always consider the best interest of our daughter. I feel like if a conversation was had, she wouldn't have been so upset.
0: Good morning, Tara. Do you have thoughts on this?
2: If they're co-parenting, they should be able to talk about it first before he just went and colored her hair. So, yes, she has every right to be upset, because when it comes to me and my child's father, we discuss things before things are done. And if one doesn't agree, we try to make a decision on what should be done. But like, if they wanted to color the hair, they should have made a decision on what color they wanted to color the child's hair.
1: Well, do you think that should be up to the parents or up to the child? And then the parents can be like, yeah, we're cool with that.
2: It all depends on the age.
1: Okay.
0: And we don't know how old the daughter is.
2: There we go. So it all depends on the age.
0: Thank you for the call, Tara. Appreciate you.
1: And Marcy stepping in. She's seen this full saga. She's got the dirt. She says it wasn't true hair dye. It was color conditioner that washes out after a few weeks. I understand mom being upset, but she is overreacting and being a little dramatic. The dad made a video and explained the product. The girlfriend has been in the child's life for a long time and wanted to do something to make this little girl happy because the mom won't let her participate in sports, and she was sad.
0: Okay, so
1: the daughter is four. She did clarify that, so she is young. But it's color conditioner that washes. It's a temporary thing. It washes out within a few weeks. The daughter's hair is not ruined.
0: So it sounds like my initial thought of this woman is just jealous that there's another woman spending time with her daughter was 100% correct, and I didn't even need to see the dad's video.
1: Well, and she might just also be a little feeling like the daughter is an extension of herself by saying, like, you can't participate in sports, don't touch your hair till you're 18. I don't know. I'm not a parent.
0: Why?

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2: It's a warm but dry start this morning across central Mississippi. Another hot day is ahead. We'll climb to the mid and upper 90s later this afternoon. Feel like temperatures up to 108. A lot of the day looks dry, but be on the lookout for isolated storms later this afternoon and evening. I'm meteorologist Matt Standridge.

0: Cameron Allison on Y101. Allison, you were asking me a question first thing this morning, and my answer made you question everything.
1: Yeah, I'm still questioning everything. So later today, I'm very excited. I'm getting a massage from someone that I met years ago that was at a different place here in Mississippi. And I saw her, you know, like once a month, pretty much. And then she told me, she was like, hey, I'm going to be quitting. I've got my own spot. And so I'm like, I can Google you. I can find you. Well, I couldn't. It's been months. I couldn't find her at all.
0: And so places like this, they have deals, like the employer has deals with their employees that if they leave, they're not allowed to tell the customers where they're going, correct?
1: Yes. Yeah. Okay. There's like some sort of like non-compete. You can't steal clients, whatever. But like, I built a relationship with her. I would like to see her again. So much so that I've been Googling all kinds of things to try to find her all this time since I finally found her. And it came across my mind today, like, it should be standard practice that if you have a job like that, you just automatically give out your cell phone number once a client becomes a regular. So that way, if you do leave, that's already been established. They could just text you, hey, where are you at? How can I book an appointment? But then I was like, but would that get abused by your jerk clients? And then you asked me.
0: I would have thought that, you know, if this person wanted to keep you as a client, maybe she would have said something real coy, like, you know, I can't have you as a client, wink, wink, but I want to be friends. Like, you seem cool. Let me give you your phone number. Let me give you my phone number. But she did not do that at your last appointment,
1: right? No. She was just like, you know, I have my own spot. Find me.
0: So to me, that would have been a sign that that person didn't really want to keep me as a client in their new location.
1: Yeah. You quite literally, you weren't even that nice about it. You said, do you think you're the jerk client? Do you think that you are the reason that she didn't want to keep you?
0: I was only asking because I would think that, I mean, maybe this woman was on the up and up and everything and just wanted to make sure she wasn't breaking any rules, any of her agreement rules by stealing clients. But I would think that everybody in that situation, whether you're a masseuse, a barber or anything, they would just say, hey, it'd be great to hang out with you sometime. Good to catch up here. Have my phone number.
1: I mean, I don't know. Now I'm freaking out because I'm going to see her later today. And I'm very excited about it. But now I'm really going to be like trying to read her face. Like, is she going to see me and be like, oh my gosh, you found me. Yay. Or is it going to be a wave of disappointment? Like, not this girl again.
0: I'm imagining you walking in and the color draining from this masseuse's face.
1: Oh my gosh. No, that would be my nightmare. Like, no, I love her so much.
0: Because I thought you had told me before that you had had places like this, beauticians and stuff, who have given you their phone number before they left. It's like, hey, wouldn't mind hanging out with you sometime.
1: Yeah, so there's another place in town that something similar happened, and I'm still able to see this person because she did that. She like gave me her number as like, hey, let's stay in touch, wink, wink.
0: And didn't you try to hang out with her like just as friends one time, and she blew you off, didn't she?
1: That was a totally different person.
0: But it has happened.
1: Yeah.
0: Okay, so here's what I want to ask the Adam and Allison family. If specifically you're in one of these professions that your employer says, hey, if

0: you quit, you can't tell your customers, your clients, where you're going. Right. You'll be in breach of contract or whatever.
1: Right.
0: Do you abide by that, or are there ways to get around it for the clients that you want to get around it for?
1: Yeah, let's all help each other, and maybe you'll make me feel bad about myself, but that's okay, because, you know, people who want to keep their clients will be able to learn from you.
0: 601-995-1017. If you've ever been in a situation like that before, and did that customer who you were trying to avoid find you?
1: No.
0: And what was that like? If you've ever been through that,

0: full of fake it till you make it. Thank you for 30 years of keeping it real.
1: Can you feel it?
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0: 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Y101.

0: Justin has a big reunion planned for later today with a former masseuse. How long? It's Y101, Adam and Allison. How long has it been since you've seen this masseuse?
1: It's been months.
0: Months, okay.
1: She told me the last time I saw her that she wasn't going to be working at that place anymore. She had her own spot. And so I was like, that's enough information. I'll Google you. I'll find you. It'll be great. And I figured it would be, except I've been Googling and Googling and Googling, and I couldn't find anything until like 2 weeks ago. And I've got my appointment book, but it's like, why can't, once you become a regular, they just give you like their phone number or something, so that way you have contact with them, unless she felt like I was going to be a burden.
0: Well, I'm not saying that you for sure were a jerk client. It's just that if I were you and I didn't get that extra level of, hey, reach out to me here.
1: Yeah.
0: I would wonder, is that because they never want to hear me again? Well, they never want to see me again.
1: I wasn't worried about that, but now I am. And I'm worried I'm going to walk into this appointment that I'm so excited for. And I'm going to see a look of disappointment on her face whenever she walks out to the waiting room.

0: get me. It's like, no, not this bee again. Oh, my gosh.
1: Danielle says, Allison, don't listen to him. He's being a jerk. This is why he's single.
2: I don't think I'm being a jerk, though. I think it's a legitimate question to ask. And if I am being a jerk, it's only because I would be a jerk to myself just the same. Babby's here. Babby, you're a hairdresser, right?
3: Yes.
2: What would you do if you were ever going to switch salons?
3: Okay, so if you did have a rule, because some places do have a rule where you can't say where you're going.
0: Mm-hmm. Yes.
3: But you could also, like, tell people, you know, add me on social media or, like, you know, give them a heads up, I will be going somewhere else.
2: Mm-hmm.
3: Kind of like she said to Allison, like, that sounds completely normal to say. That way you're not crossing lines with your previous business.
2: Well, but the thing is, this person didn't give Allison her social media or cell phone number. They just said, I'm not going to be working here anymore, and that was it. Do you have any clients of yours, Babby, that if you were to move, you wouldn't tell them to follow you on social media because you're like, all right, good riddance. They were a bad tipper. They were a pain in the butt. I don't want to deal with them anymore. Can you think of any clients in your like mental Rolodex of customers that would fit that description?
3: Not specifically of mine. I'm pretty good with my clientele. We're pretty close. But I will say, like, I've, you know, watched some other people kind of just deal with it.
2: Mm-hmm.
3: And in hair school and stuff, and I do understand where that would come in,
2: so
3: you know, into place. But I would maybe not say I'm going somewhere else. If that was the case, I would maybe just be like, hey, I'm taking a hiatus, and leave it just in the air.
0: You think it's a good sign that she warned me when it was going to be my last time to see her, like, hey, and saying, hey, I have another location. Like, you can find me if you want to. You think that that's a good sign that she doesn't think I'm this terrible client?
3: No, I think she gave you a heads up while staying kind of professional with her job. You know, you don't want to burn any bridges.
2: I got you, Babby. Thank you so much for taking a second to call and be on the show today.
3: Absolutely. Thank y'all.
2: Talk to you later. It's Y101.

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5: Laboring. Welcome to the show. At least one of us is back to laboring. It's Adam and Allison. Allison has one more day off. She'll be back tomorrow and we'll have the full show back at full power. Can't wait for that. But how was your Labor Day weekend? Everything good with you? You can let me know. We've got the Good Vibe Tribe coming up at 6:35. Maybe the highlights, barbecue, something you did this weekend, 601-995-1017, or just, you know, call me up and chat. I'm alone. I'm lonely in here. Keep me company today, and we're going to have fun. I mentioned the Good Vibe Tribe, 6:35. About an hour after that, at 7:40, you've got a chance at $200 when we play Cash or Flash. So that should be fun, and other fun stuff, too, all morning long. Start the show right now, the Why Not song of the day. Full disclosure, I am playing this song today simply because

0: morning a little freaked out with mm-hmm. this threatening email you got.
1: Yeah, I mean, I feel like my car might get repossessed.
0: Okay, so what happened? Explain this to me.
1: So about 2 weeks ago, I got an email from the Mississippi Department of Revenue that was like, you owe money on your taxes, which... kind of crazy that I submitted my taxes back in April. Everything got approved. I paid what I owed. I think it was mm-hmm. like $2, which fine. But like all of a sudden in August, they're like, actually, we recalculated and we decided you owe us more money. Fine. So I log in to my Department of Revenue tap or whatever, and I see it's $11 that I owe. Mm-hmm. And I'm on the work Wi-Fi at that time. So I'm like, I don't want to pay it there just because I've heard bad stories of people getting their credit card information hacked if they use public Wi-Fi. So I'll do it when I get home. Well, then I forget about it, of mm-hmm. course. So this morning I wake up to this threatening email that is like, you owe us money and now we're gonna fine you.
0: Oh.
1: And I'm like, oh my God, like they're gonna come for stuff. Like they are very serious about this $11. So yeah. It scares me. I log in right away while I'm at home and on my own home network Wi-Fi. And I see it's still $11. Like they haven't added any penalty. They're just threatening me over this $11. And it's like, does the state of Mississippi really need my $11 more than I do?
0: Well, so you say that. And I understand. I would be very irritated if this happened to me too. But at the same time, just to play devil's advocate, before they made any threats, you didn't think about it again after you left work.
1: Because it was $11. Like, I was like, surely nothing bad is going to happen over $11. Like, can't that wait until next tax season? Like, can we just add that to the next time when I pay my taxes? Like, that's not that far away at this point. Let's be honest. Like, yeah. April's going to be here before we know it. I'm going to have to pay my taxes all over again. And then you'll get your stupid $11. But no, they're like, we need that now.
0: Yeah, but you're not going to go into Kroger and look at a $3 pack of gum and say, oh, let me take three of those and not pay for them. It's just $9.
1: Well, but I didn't. It's not like I went to the Mississippi store and bought something. This is just taxes that they've decided that I owe. It's this system that nobody really understands. It's just like, you owe us money because you have money, even though I don't have money. But they've decided that I have money. And so they're like, give me that money. I mean, it feels like I'm getting shaken down. That's what I woke up and I was like, I feel like this is a shakedown for my $11. They're threatening me. Yeah. They're going to come for my car. They're going to come for anything I own. They're going to make me homeless over $11.
0: How funny would it be if they just took like $11 worth of your car? Like just cut a segment of your tire? That'd be hilarious.
1: Also, like, I know wage garnishments is a thing. If they just took $11 of my paycheck, which, like, do that. That would be easier than all of this stress. Just do it. Like, it's $11.
0: Was there a payment plan option? Because that would have been hilarious. It's like, I got to spread this $11 payment out over 36 months.
1: I think there might have been.
0: You should have taken it just for the plot.

0: Like, that would have been hilarious.
1: Oh, my gosh.
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14: It's a warm but dry start this morning across central Mississippi. Another hot day is ahead. We'll climb to the mid and upper 90s later this afternoon. Feel like temperatures up to 108. A lot of the day looks dry, but be on the lookout for isolated storms later this afternoon and evening. I'm meteorologist Matt Sanders.

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It's Adam and Allison, and coming up next, what's the worst food to eat leftover?

0: Adam and Allison on Y101. How do you feel about leftovers, Allison? You a leftover fan?
1: I am, because that means I don't have to cook.
0: Well, yeah, you're right about that. Is there a worst kind of leftover?
1: Ooh, fish.
0: You're saying fish? I agree with that. I never have leftover fish. Like, I got it. Like, if I make shrimp or something, right, I got to eat them all right away. No, I don't want those left over.
1: I am with you. I've learned that lesson the hard way, because growing up as a kid, I hated leftover night, but I wasn't making dinner at that time.
0: Yeah.
1: Now I love leftover night, but I remember, like, one of the first times I made fish, I had leftover fish and I was like, oh, this will keep. I'll just reheat it. It was so gross and rubbery the next day. I was like, okay, so that can never happen. And now even if I get like takeout and it's like a shrimp pad thai or something, I'm going to eat all the shrimp and save just the rest of the pad thai, because those shrimp aren't going to be good tomorrow.
0: 601-995-1017. What is the worst food left over? Fries are horrible leftover. There's a scientific reason for why. I don't exactly know what it is, but it has something to do with whenever they get cold, the starches get all messed up or something like that.
1: And the reheat process, I don't think is good for them either.
0: Right. There's something else. Am I weird for this? I will eat leftover steak, but I won't heat it up. I'll eat cold
1: only
0: steak.
1: Only cold.
0: Yeah, because if I heat it up in the microwave, it gets cooked too much. And then it's not as good. All the juiciness is gone from it.
1: The only way I have ever done leftover steak, I think, is I'll make steak and eggs. So I'll cut it up real thin. So that way it only takes a quick flash in the pan to get warm. And then it's still delicious with my eggs.
0: I got this text from Anonymous, who says,

0: The burger is the worst food to eat leftover because of all the bun and the condiments and everything. They don't taste good whenever they get hot.
1: You know what? I'm going to count my blessings on my food allergies.
0: Yeah?
1: Because I can't have the bun. So reheated burgers are pretty good for me.
0: Yeah, I don't mind a reheated burger, but I won't like completely dress it and everything. Like
1: right.
0: If I'm making burgers, I won't even put cheese on all of them. So then I can heat up the burger with cheese on it and get melty and nice.
1: See, that makes sense. But it's another thing. Like, I can't order a cheeseburger, so there's not going to be cheese on my burger anyways when I put it in the microwave.
0: What else is a bad leftover food? I'm trying to think.
1: You know which one is surprisingly good?
0: Oh, yeah. Yes.
1: Salad.
0: Really? You think salad is good leftover?
1: Yeah, I love a leftover salad. And people think I'm crazy for that. But, like, if I get a leftover salad and I can have it for breakfast the next day, I think they taste so much better.
0: Really?
1: Yeah.
0: With dressing on it?
1: Mm-hmm.
0: So then you just let the salad marinate overnight
1: and it gets better.
0: No.
1: Yeah.
0: No, that isn't a better tasting salad. With the lettuce all wilted and everything?
1: It's not totally wilted. If it gets totally wilted, then yeah, it's gross. But like next day for breakfast, oh, it's so good.
0: That, I've never heard that.
1: The flavors have gotten to know each other a little bit better. It's don't knock it till you try it. I'm just saying.
0: I have never heard that. Although I kind of see where you're going with it because I make this cold green bean and parsley salad.
1: Ooh, that does sound good.
0: It's delicious. It's, you make a roasted garlic vinaigrette. It's awesome.
1: So
0: and
1: bougie.
0: That's one that tastes better day after day because, you know. Because
1: the flavors get to know each other.
0: And the green beans kind of start to get like a pickled consistency a little bit.
1: Ooh, I do love a pickled green bean.
0: I just had some pickled okra yesterday. Speaking of pickled things,
1: I don't know that I've ever had pickled okra. Was it good?
0: It was very good. And it's good because it's not, you know how like fried okra or just okra
1: is so slimy.
0: Gumbo, it's slimy. Ugh. For whatever reason, the brine gets rid of the sliminess a little bit.
1: Hey.
0: Yeah, so maybe try out some pickled okra.
1: I got to find some first.
0: All right. This has been Pickle Chat. And next, we have the Good Vibe Tribe. What are you feeling good about today? 601-995-1017. Highlights from your holiday weekend. Maybe something you're looking forward to this week. Just share that good vibe with the rest of the Good Vibe Tribe next.
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0: Traffic around the metro. No reported problems on 5520 or 220. No slowdowns on Lakeland quite yet either. So good news. Weather today going to be mostly sunny. High 96 tomorrow. High 95. Another sunny day, though.
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0: Would love to hear your good vibes on the Good Vibe Tribe. What was the highlight from your holiday weekend?

A record was set this Labor Day weekend, but not in a good way. What matters to the Metro, just moments away on Y101, it's Adam and Allison. And since it's not a good record that was set, we need some good vibes right now. What you got for us? 601-995-1017. Wanted to give a shout out to someone who I consider a friend of the show. We had her on back when we did our Mississippi Miracles Radiothon. Miss Mississippi, Jane Granberry, made Mississippi proud at the Miss America finishing in the top 11 during last night's competition in West Palm Beach. Grant Berry competed in fitness talents and evening wear, and she actually won the evening wear preliminary earlier in the week. She didn't make the final top five, but she's still headed home with plenty to celebrate. She's going to keep working on her community service initiative, Literacy Without Limits, which focuses on helping people improve their reading skills. The new Miss America is Miss Texas Regan Hutzel, but for Mississippi, Jane Granberry gave us another reason to be proud. Now your good vibes, and I'll go ahead and start. 601-995-1017 if you want to share good vibes with us. I'm just happy to be back hanging with you this morning. Looking forward to Allison's return tomorrow morning, but good to be back, and I had a great three-day weekend. It was awesome. And Jonas has some Tuesday motivation. He says, good morning, Adam, holding down the fort while Allison is out today. Today is a fresh start filled with new opportunities. Believe in your abilities, stay focused on your goals, and remember that every small step moves you closer to success. Have a great day. Goodbye.

Adam and Allison, and got to get you the info you need to start your day. We call it What Matters to the Metro, powered by McDonald's. Looking to switch up your usual drink order? Head to your local McDonald's to try one of the all-new McCafe drinks. Over the weekend, Americans traveling faced the highest gas prices ever recorded for Labor Day weekend, with regular gasoline averaging $4.15 a gallon yesterday. That's nearly a dollar more than last Labor Day and well above the previous holiday record of $3.82 set in 2012. Diesel prices are even higher at $5.90 a gallon, and gas has never topped $4 a gallon on Labor Day before, although the national average remains below the all-time high of $5.02.

0: 2022 set back in 2022. It was a pretty violent weekend locally. Jackson police are investigating three separate homicides from the Labor Day weekend. A man was shot on Sunday while working in his yard near Robinson Road. Police say the shooter is still on the loose. A 56-year-old woman, Pamela Ellis, was killed in a hit-and-run on Briarwood Drive, and a 36-year-old man was found dead in a ditch on Pine Tree Drive. JPD is asking anyone with information on any of those incidents to come forward. And congratulations are in order to Sierra and Russell Wilson. They are expecting another baby. They announced the news on Insta with Sierra showing off her baby bump. The couple has not revealed the baby's sex or due date. This will be Sierra's fifth child and her fourth with Russell Wilson. Sierra previously joked that Wilson needed to slow it down after he brought up baby Cinco shortly after Amora was born. So congratulations to that entire family. Really wish Russell Wilson could have been a little more effective whenever he was in a Steelers uniform, but he seems to be pretty effective with Sierra.
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out. Traffic looking good around the metro so far this morning. No reported problems on 5520 or 220. Weather today, it's going up to 96 for the high. It'll be mostly sunny. Same thing for tomorrow. Trent, men's only gym. What do you think about this? We will discuss coming up in a second on Y101. It's Adam and Allison.

0: and Allison on Y101. Have you ever heard of a all-female gym?
1: Yeah, Curves.
0: That's right. That's what that place was called.
1: Mm-hmm.
0: So all-female gyms have been a thing for a while.
1: A long time, yeah. I remember growing up in dance, it was one of the dance moms who would go to Curves, and she would show up in her Curves t-shirt to pick up her daughter from dance class. She represented.
0: So what about men-only gyms? Never heard of those.
1: I have not, but like, I guess.
0: So this is a up and coming trend,
1: okay,
0: and it's becoming more and more popular. But the whole point of having a man only gym,
1: mm-hmm,
0: is to protect men from lust. According to Baptist News, the gyms have served as a refuge for men who are tired of having nakedness shoved in their faces.
1: Yeah, okay. That's where I needed the clarification, because are you needing protection from not being able to control your own lust? Yes, that's what it is. It's not the fact that you feel lusted after. And you know what? If you want to tell on yourself like that, that you cannot, I just cannot handle women in the gym in a sports bra and booty shorts. Oh my God. I can't focus on my pump at all because I just want them so bad and I can't control myself. Ew. If honestly, you might need to be somewhere worse than just an all-male gym. But if that's the only way you can control yourself, then yeah, stay away from the public.
0: Mitch Parsons is the founder of Youth Group for Men. He claims that he had to quit 4 gyms after feeling like he had to choose between honoring his wife and guarding his eyes while training his body.
1: Okay, yeah. So you need to be away from the public, Mitch.
0: Okay, this, anybody who joins the all-male gym, it's just a closeted dude, right? Like, you know what I'm saying?
1: Well, I think it's that, or it's a guy who really just is.

0: disgusting and feels like women, if a woman dresses a certain way, then he's owed something.
1: I don't know if it's, but it's certainly that he can't control his eyes.
0: Which is upsetting. Like, what are you doing?
1: I don't know. I found it very interesting, though.
0: No, and honestly, you're right. Like, I don't like that there are men who feel like they need this, but good for you that you're able to tell on yourself like that. And as a woman who goes to the gym, I have seen men who are uncomfortable that I'm lifting weights, which is weird. Like, go to a male-only gym.

0: comfortable that I'm lifting weights, which is weird. Like, go to a male only gym if that's your thing. But I've also seen the dudes who are like so chill and cool, and I don't think they would pick the men only gyms.
1: Nah, I don't think. What did she say?

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We're going to play Cash in a Flash. You got a chance at $200. Also, a Tuesday tidbit coming up around 7:20. How to spot fake friends. Also, follow along with the show on Instagram, ADAMNALLISON. You follow us, we will follow you back. You can check out what Allison's been up to over the past couple days on her little Labor Day trip. Adam, the letter N, Allison on Instagram. You follow us.

0: Robin Allison on Y101. No more sell-by labels in California.
1: Why not?
0: So this law went into effect on July 1st, and it's a law that I wouldn't mind seeing come to Mississippi, to be honest with you.
1: How could you say that? I need to know this information.
0: Because what does sell by even mean? Does it mean the food is going to be dangerous after July 14th?
1: No.
0: Or does it mean it's not going to be so fresh anymore and it may not taste as good?
1: It means it won't be as fresh, but also it means...
0: Well, sometimes it means that. Other times it means that it's dangerous.
1: Oh, see, I always say, like, I feel like it would have a Best Buy date if it was going to be dangerous.
0: So that is what is happening, kind of, in a way. No more sell-by labels. There are going to be two different labels. Best if used by. If it's a quality thing.
1: Okay.
0: And use by, drop the best, just use by if it's a safety thing.
1: Oh, okay. No, I don't hate that.
0: Mm-hmm.
1: I was going to be a hater because, like, I want the information. I want to know, like, I'm very particular when it comes to stuff like that. Mm-hmm. I don't want to be eating something that's going to go bad or be unsafe. So I am glad that they're still going to give me a date. And that is a better reference point. Because
0: yeah.
1: You're right. Sometimes with sell by, I have to Google, like, how long after sell by mm-hmm. can I eat this bread?
0: So the one thing that I am curious about, if a store sells you something that is, well, now, if somebody sells you something that's expired and you take it home and you're like, oh, no, this yogurt's no good anymore, you can take it back and get a refund. I'm wondering if you buy, like, breadcrumbs.

0: that have a best if used by date that has already expired, already passed, will they give you a refund or will they say, no, actually, you can still use that. It just won't be its best self.
1: I don't like that. They better not.
0: I know. That's something I would be, that's a question I would raise to my congressman. If Mississippi was going to adopt this little rule. Is there that no matter what, you will not test the date that's on the packaging? Because anything dairy for me, other than butter, I will push butter and eggs because I think that their dates are way further along than what is put on the packaging. But like milk, if you're like within a day of the expiration date, like the milk's expiring tomorrow and I'm trying to drink milk today, no, not having milk that day.
1: No, it is, milk goes bad before the expiration date. You could taste it. It's disgusting. The only thing I've ever pushed the date on and I didn't feel good about it was eggs. Like I was desperate and I think it was 2 days past the expiration date and it was that or no food. So I decided to go ahead and eat the eggs. But otherwise, I really don't. I abide by the dates. I throw away a lot of food. Not good.
0: What about like salad dressing? Because especially not so much a ranch or any kind of blue cheese or creamy dressing, but if it's a vinaigrette, I'm thinking the acidity is in there high enough that it's going to kill anything that could make me sick.
1: No, I've thrown away a lot of salad dressings.
0: Really?
1: Yeah, thrown away a lot of salad dressings.
0: What about spices or soy sauce or hot sauce? Hot sauce, same thing for me. I feel like it's, you know,
1: Actually, I did just find out that my Cholula is like 3 years expired, so I did finally throw it out, but I hadn't seen the date. I hadn't seen it, and I immediately felt nauseous whenever I saw it because I was going to put it on my food, and I looked down, and I'm like, oh, no, 2024.
0: Wow. That's not a very good testimonial for Cholula, that you wouldn't use it up fast enough. Before the end, because I mean, you probably bought that legit. If the expiration was in 2024, you might have bought that in 2021.
1: No, I did not. I did. It was at least 2020. I know I bought it living here in Mississippi. Right. I did not travel with Cholula.
0: Whatever you say. And clearly, you don't love it that much, so I guess you wouldn't travel with it.
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2: No accidents on major roadways this morning. That is being reported by MDOT, at least. 5520 and 220 looking good. Lakeland behaving all right. It is slowing down a bit around Northwest Rankin High School. Weather today going up to 96 for the high. It will be mostly sunny today and tomorrow. High 95 for Wednesday. Ooh, Tuesday tidbit, just moments away. How to spot fake friends after Gracie Abrams. Y101.

0: It's Y101, Adam and Allison. It's time for the Tuesday tidbit, and I found a story about what phrases, quote unquote, fake friends will use with their pretend friends.
1: Oh,
0: and
1: no.
0: It's like backwards compliments, that type of thing. And I'd like to know if you have a phrase that makes you feel like somebody is fake if they say it. You can text us at 601-995-1017. But according to experts, so-called experts, if your friend says, "Wow, you actually look really good today," that's the sign of a fake friend.
1: Definitely. Backhanded compliment right there. Like, so I look like garbage every single other day? Great. Thank you.
0: Now, I have a feeling somebody has said this to you just because of the way you dress, Allison, this next one.
1: Okay.
0: And I think you would take it as like a badge of honor. I really do. But they're saying it could be a fake friend.
1: Okay.
0: Somebody who says, "I could never pull that off."
1: No, that absolutely is fake friend behavior.
0: Really?
1: And I know it. And like, definitely I take risks with the way that I dress. Maybe you could say, it gives me joy to put on things that I like. So maybe it's a little bit fancy, but yeah, I get that all the time, especially with how early we get up. People who are like, "I could never," like, "I can't believe you." And it, to me, that's such fake friend behavior.
0: Oh, well, but like saying you can't, like, it was a bold fashion choice or something that they couldn't pull off. I wouldn't necessarily think that that was fake friendness.
1: I think it is. Absolutely.
0: Kind of along the same lines, "You're so brave for wearing that."
1: Yeah.
0: How about this one? "You're doing so well, considering everything."
1: Yeah. I mean, these are all, this is so blatant toxic person behavior.
0: Really?
1: Yeah.
0: I mean, I don't know. That one?
1: Blatant. I mean, you don't have to, things shouldn't have caveats. If people genuinely support you and genuinely want to be your friend, they are not going to put caveats on things. They're not going to be like, "under the circumstances."
0: So you would say "you look great for your age" is also a fake
1: horrible
0: friend phrase?
1: Why would you say that? Either I look great or I don't. Why is there a caveat?
0: And the last one I wanted to share was, "You have such a big personality." I feel like most of these things you have been told at one time or another.
1: Probably, yeah. Haven't we all? Everybody has a bit of fake friends around them.
0: But like telling somebody they have a big personality, that could just be facts. Like that doesn't necessarily, I wouldn't take that in a bad way if somebody told me I had a big personality.
1: It would depend on all the other things that they had said to me. Like if they've been pretty friendly to me and they point out that I have a big personality, it's like, yeah, that's my job. But
0: got a text in at 601-995-1017 from a first time texter. They say fake friend phrase, "Oh, wow, look at you go."
1: Yeah, definitely. That person does not care about you at all.
0: See, but look at you go. That to me, that's just kind of sarcastic.
1: If anything, I think that person is jealous.

0: Y101, Adam and Allison.
1: We're just going through some phrases for the Tuesday tidbit that could help you spot a fake friend. Mm-hmm. And I was just wondering if there were any other phrases that once somebody says to you, your guard goes up around them because it's like, oh, only a fake friend would say that. 601-995-1017. Charlene says, then I'm a fake friend only from the one I could never pull that off. But the rest are definitely red flag behavior.
2: I mean, if it's somebody that I'm like best friend level status with and their style is just so different than mine and their body type is so different than mine, and we can both say like, I know this is going to look great on you and this is going to be so you, but I couldn't pull it off. That's one thing. Mm-hmm. Versus like if it's a work acquaintance and you're like, oh, I couldn't pull that off, or just somebody that you see at the bar occasionally, I think that's fake friend behavior. I'm sorry, Charlene.
1: Randy says all those phrases are very condescending.
2: Yes.
1: And I think when they're said, it would be extremely easy to discern a genuine tone from an obvious condescending nature of the phrase. You'd know the intention as soon as it was said. Ooh. So never put it in a text message, especially. Because you can't hear tone from those.
2: But I still think some people are so good at being manipulative that they're going to say it in their best, most supportive voice. I love that for you.
1: First time texter Jessica says fake friend phrase. Oh, I love that for you.
2: Yep.
1: Jessica says she's a new listener, just moved to Ridgeland. Well, welcome to the area, Jessica. Great to meet you.
2: Yeah, we're happy to have you in the A&A family and in Mississippi.
1: 601-995-1017. If you have any other fake friend phrases, Josh says, another first-time texter, says, oh, wow, look at you go.
2: Yes, definitely. For me, the fake friend of phrases is, oh, you're so lucky.
1: Oh.
2: If you've accomplished something, maybe you had a lot of weight loss, maybe you got a job promotion, and instead of congratulating you, instead of recognizing the work that you put in, they go, oh, you're so lucky.
1: Oh, how about this? Must be nice.
2: Oh, I hate that one.
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2: It was 1 o'clock in the morning and a pickup truck was upside down in a Jones County drainage canal, sinking. The driver was trapped with one pocket of air and water at his chin. Deputy Stephen Grazer got there first, then Chief Charles Cromwell of the Glade Fire and Rescue, and then D.L. Geiger of Powers Fire and Rescue. The three men from the three agencies, without a second thought, all went into that black water together to make the rescue. They pried the door open and pulled him out, and he's alive because they didn't hesitate. That's what a frontline hero looks like. The Mississippi Frontline Hero Awards, honoring the ones who run toward the danger.
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4: Everything looking good so far around the metro this morning. No major slowdowns. So, just saw one pop up there. Where's that at? US 49 before Gunter Road. 2 left lane blocked because of a crash. But other than that, everything's looking good traffic-wise. Weather today going up to 96 for the high. It'll be mostly sunny all day. Tomorrow, more the same. Sunny, high 95.
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2: Oh, my God.
3: All right, before we see how much money you're winning, how was your Labor Day weekend? Did you do anything fun?
4: Oh, it was great. I did nothing.
3: That's good. No cookouts, no stress, no nothing.
4: That's right.
3: That's awesome. What's going on this week? Are you looking forward to anything?
4: Yes, we're in the car going to school right now, and my son and I listen every morning. He was very excited for us to call today.
3: Awesome. What school does your son go to?
4: He goes to First Pres.
3: All right. Well, let's see if he could go in with some bragging rights this morning and get 200.

0: $5. If you don't know an answer, just say pass. Are you ready to play?
1: Yeah, we're ready.
0: In 3, 2, 1. If you took a spin class at the gym, what would you be riding?
1: Stationary bike.
0: What long-running TV sketch show featured Adam Sandler, David Spade, and Will Ferrell?
1: Saturday Night Live.
0: What's the outer layer of your teeth called?
1: The enamel.
0: Name the artist who won his first primetime Emmy for his 2026 Super Bowl halftime show.
1: Kendrick Lamar.
0: Name the often spiny plant known for thriving in hot, dry conditions.
1: A cactus.
0: Spell ghost.
1: G-H-O-S-T.
0: Name the candy similar to M&M's, but filled with peanut butter instead.
1: Oh, Reese's Pieces.
0: Prior to the 70s, what color were tennis balls?
1: Oh, green?
0: Name the former Mavericks owner who made his fortune in part by selling the website broadcast.com.
1: Oh, pass.
0: What is 77 times 2?
1: Oh, good grief.
0: 3, 2, 154. All right, just in the nick of time. Let's see how we did here. First of all, if you took a spin class, you'd be right. You'd be riding a stationary or exercise bike. It was SNL that at one time featured Adam Sandler, David Spade, and Will Ferrell. You were right on your teeth. It's the enamel. That's the outer layer. However, Bad Bunny was the Super Bowl halftime show performer this past year, and he just got his first primetime Emmy for that. Cactus was correct, the spiny plant that thrives in hot, dry conditions. You knew how to spell ghost, G-H-O-S-T. Reese's Pieces was correct. I always think of those. They're like M&M's, but with peanut butter instead.
1: They're so good.
0: Prior to the 70s, tennis balls were actually white. They had to change them, believe it or not, because white was too hard to see on TV. Mark Cuban was the Mavericks owner who made his fortune by selling broadcast.com. And right at the end, you pulled it out. 77 times 2 is 54. So we are walking away with $70.
1: Oh, that's not bad.
0: No, not at all. What do you want to do with the 70 bucks?
1: Oh, I don't know. James, what do you want to do? Should we go toy shopping? I think we might have to go buy some Legos.
0: Well, that sounds good. Any kind of fun Legos? Oh, where'd they go? Hey, call me back because I got to get your info from you. So if you were just on Cash in a Flash and got disconnected, call back and we'll set you up with that check for $70. But we're going to play Cash in a Flash again tomorrow morning at 7:40. That'll be your next shot at $200. It is Tuesday, and you know that is a DM dilemma day. What is up with Freaky Felicia? We're going to find out next.
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1: Hey, there's an accident on I-20 coming in from Pilahatchie to Brandon Acres.
0: Thank you so much for that. And we have an accident reported on 49 before Gunter Road in Rankin County. The left two lanes are blocked northbound on 49 because of that crash. Weather today, it'll be mostly sunny but very hot. It's up to 96 for the high. Tomorrow, more the same. More sun, more heat. High 96 tomorrow. 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
1: 601-995-1017 if you've got advice for Freaky Felicia. She said, I need some help now that I'm back on the dating scene. When can I bring up my specific preferences when it comes to intimacy? It doesn't feel right to bring it up on the first date, and I think if I bring it up too early, it'll scare everyone off. But it's important to me, and I don't want to get emotionally invested and end up in a relationship where that part of my life is never really fulfilled. Is there a right time to have that conversation, or is this just one of those things you have to risk being a little uncomfortable no matter what? What do you think Freaky Felicia should do?
2: So I have experience with something adjacent to this. Okay. I don't want to get married, don't want to have kids, which is a weird thing in a relationship because most people are dating to get married. I love the song choice. but I had a therapist in college tell me, like, before you even go on date one, you need to tell guys this. You need to tell them that you have no plans to get married and no plans to have kids. That's not on the table at all. Okay. And I was doing that, and it was scaring all of the men off.
1: Okay.
2: And so I have had to figure out, you have to strike a balance, and I think this would be true for this, too. Like, you don't need to bring it up on date one when you don't know if there's even a spark between you guys. Mm-hmm. But I would say once you realize, like, there's a spark, there's a little bit of chemistry, then yeah, make it awkward and bring up your preferences. And if they run for the hills, they weren't for you anyways.
1: So that's kind of, I have similar thoughts, except I just think that

0: There's no way for a guy that it's going to be too early ever. I don't think a guy is going to be upset if she starts saying what her specific preferences are before date one. I think that that would just be exciting for a guy.
1: Yeah, if she talks about her little bedside drawer on date one, not going to scare him off. He's going to be excited.
0: I don't think a guy will be scared off the same way that it would work if it were reversed and a guy brought up, you know, the bedroom ping pong stuff. Right at the forefront of the relationship.
1: Right.
0: I think guys are going to be excited. At least I would.
1: Well, maybe. Maybe we just made a love connection between you and Freaky Felicia.
0: Follow me. 601-995-1017. Do you think there is a specific date or a specific number of dates you have to go on before you bring up all sorts of dirtiness? Everybody.

0: Allison on Y101. We're doing a DM dilemma and need your advice for who we're calling Freaky Felicia, because she says she has some very specific preferences in order for her to be fulfilled romantically in the bedroom.
1: Right, right.
0: But she wants to know, can she bring them up like pretty early on? Does she have to wait a certain amount of time? She doesn't want to scare anybody off. And I swear, like, I understand. I would understand this question if it was a dude asking about bringing it up with a girl.
1: Right.
0: But I don't think there is. I don't think too early is a thing to be mentioning that you have special preferences.
1: Well,
0: for a man.
1: But we got this text from somebody who I'm going to keep anonymous, who's very grateful that Freaky Felicia submitted this DM dilemma, because they too have specific preferences when it comes to intimacy, and they feel like it's tricky, and they have scared someone off by saying how much they like their independence, and that person took it as a statement of like, oh, you just want to be with whoever.
0: 601-995-1017. Cave says, I say don't bring it up. Just guide him when the time comes.
1: What?
0: It might be a turn on for him if you're dominating and barking orders at him while doing it.
1: JT says, third time's the charm. And she also agrees with you, Adam, that it's probably going to excite most men.
0: Yeah.
1: But it also depends on the relationship she's wanting to have.
0: And Felicia is on the phone, Freaky Felicia.

0: didn't have to be Felicia.
1: It just went with freaky.
2: Okay, Felicia.
0: I have enough going on with my name.
2: So you had said this is not a first date conversation. Do you feel like there is a number of dates that go by that this would be more comfortable, or is it just not date one?
0: It's just not date one. I mean, you're getting to know somebody, and they don't need to know your history like that on a first date.
2: Okay.
3: Well, it's not so much history; it's what she likes, and I gotta know what these. I gotta know what these specific preferences are. Like, I kind of want to DM the real freaky Felicia back.
0: Okay, you ever seen 50 Shades of Grey? I'm just saying, you know, she might be on that level.
3: Okay, maybe. Thank you, Felicia, for your opinion. 601-995-1017 is our phone number if you've got thoughts for us.
2: My other big concern for Felicia, this just popped into my head, freaky Felicia, not real Felicia, is that if you tell a guy too early these preferences, who's to say he doesn't know you? He could go and run and tell anybody your

0: 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It's what matters to the Metro. Looking to switch up your usual drink order? Head to your local McDonald's to try one of the all-new McCafe drinks. It was a record-setting weekend, but not in a good way. Americans traveling over the Labor Day holiday faced the highest gas prices ever recorded for Labor Day, with regular gas averaging $4.15 a gallon. That's nearly a dollar more than it was last Labor Day and well above the previous holiday record of $3.82 set back in 2012. Diesel prices are even higher, reaching a record $5.90 a gallon yesterday, and gas has never topped $4 on Labor Day before, although the national average remains well below the all-time high record of $5.02 set back in 2022. Locally, Jackson police are investigating three separate homicides over the Labor Day weekend. A man was shot Sunday while working in his yard near Robinson Road. Police say the shooter is still on the loose. There's a 56-year-old woman who was killed in a hit-and-run crash on Briarwood Drive, and a 36-year-old man was found dead in a ditch on Pine Tree Drive. If you have information on any of those incidents, you're being asked to come forward to JPD. And big congratulations in order to Sierra and Russell Wilson. They're expecting another baby, announcing the news on Instagram. And Sierra showed off the little bit of a bump she's got working. The couple has not revealed the baby's gender or the due date. This will be Sierra's fifth child and fourth with Russell Wilson. And I said before, I just wish Russell Wilson could have been as effective as he is with Sierra whenever he was on the Pittsburgh Steelers, which is my team. Alex Warren, who took a fall on stage over the weekend, is playing next.
1: 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Adam and Allison. 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
0: Looking around the metro, it looks pretty good on the main roads. 5520 and 220 moving along nicely with that accident cleared on 49 as well. However, oh, I spoke too soon about 20 in Rankin County, just past 43 and the Puckett exit 68. There is a crash headed westbound. And it doesn't say what lanes are blocked, but it does look like it's moving very slowly headed westbound. Weather today going up to about 95 for the high, mostly sunny. It'll be sunny tomorrow as well, up to 96.

They say the holy water's watered down, and this town's lost its faith. Our colors will fade eventually, so if our time is running out, day after day, we'll make the mundane a masterpiece. Oh my, my, oh my, my love, I take one look at you, you're taking me out.

Allison on Y101. Alex Warren did take a pretty hard fall the other day whenever he was performing. He, I guess, tried to jump down from the stands and jump onto recording equipment, but everything crashed to the ground. He was able to laugh off the incident, so luckily he wasn't hurt too bad. It is Y101. We are Adam and Allison. And next, I don't think women face the friend zone.

0: Ross in on Y101. I hadn't even really planned on talking about this today, but you saw a story I put into our prep, and you were like, that's garbage.
1: Yeah.
0: And the headline says, girls rarely experience the friend zone.
1: Yeah.
0: How does that make you feel? 601-995-1017.
1: I mean, maybe I am the anomaly. It wouldn't be the first time. But growing up, I definitely put myself out there if I had a crush and felt like, you know, maybe they're just a little nervous. Maybe they don't want to be rejected. So why don't I tell them my feelings and see how it goes? I got friend zoned a lot. I got rejected a lot. I can't imagine that the boys in my grade were getting rejected or friend zoned that much more than I was.
0: Okay.
1: And
0: well, before you go any further, you say rejection is the same as the friend zone. I have a completely different definition of the friend zone, which mine, and maybe I'm not right, but to me, the friend zone feels like a place where you put a guy where you don't want to, you appreciate the feelings that that person being interested in you gives you, but you don't necessarily want to date that person. So you keep them just far away enough that they're not dating you, but also still giving you the warm and fuzzies.
1: That's disgusting behavior.
0: I agree with you.
1: That, to me, is not what the friend zone is. And maybe it's because of my experience with it, because I have been friends with guys who then confess their feelings to me. And it's like, oh, boy, I don't want this friendship to go away because I do like you as a friend. It's not like, oh, I hope I like the attention that you give me, or I've been able to tell that you have a crush on me and I want that to continue, but I'm not going to date you. It's like, I value this friendship and I don't want to lose it, but I can understand if it's too awkward for you now that you've confessed your feelings. So for me, it is like I've had situations where it's that reverse. A guy's like, hey, I like you as a friend, but I don't like you like that.
0: So researchers talked to 1,300 teens and found 13% of boys said they like someone who only saw them as a friend. Only happened to 3% of girls. And they think the difference is boys are more likely to mistake friendliness for flirting, while girls are more likely to miss signs somebody likes them.
1: Interesting.
0: What do you think, though? If you are a girl who feels like you've lived in the friend zone like Allison has, 601-995-1017 is our phone number. And I'm feeling a little bit like a girl in this situation because I feel like I'm the one who's always mistaking or not noticing if somebody likes me. and thinking, oh, they're just being nice. They're just being friendly.
1: No idea that they're flirting.
0: Yeah, none whatsoever. You have to just tell me or pass me a note or something or write it on your forehead because I'm helpless. 601-995-1017. Shunda says she's Team Adam with the definition of friend zone.
1: Oh my gosh, that would just never cross my mind.
0: So let's check in with you and the Adam and Allison family. Are you currently in the friend zone somewhere? Man, woman,

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0: Traffic getting back to normal around the metro. No slowdowns to worry about on 55 or 220. Also, that crash on 20 has been cleared, so that's good news. Bad news, weather. It's going to be mostly sunny today, going up to 96 for the

0: Adam and Allison on Y101. I want to see if I could maybe better explain my definition of the friend zone, because Shunda had texted us at 601-995-1017 and said she agrees with me on that. That's what the friend zone is. Uh-huh. It's basically whenever you're leading somebody on. It's like, I don't want to date you right now because we're just such good friends. But then you continue to do all the like dating type of behavior. Like you let them go shopping with you if you're a girl, or a picnic lunch together. Maybe you get all cuddly up and you just, it just makes you feel good. But then as soon as a guy you actually like comes around, you cut all that off.
1: You feel like it's somebody who's doing the work of a boyfriend or girlfriend, but getting none of the benefits of a boyfriend or girlfriend.
0: Exactly. Okay. Exactly. And you're being led on all at the same time. So I asked Shunda, why do you put guys in the friend zone? And she says, it's safer. I've wasted too much time investing in relationships only to find out that they're either married or separated and not looking for the same things. So I decided friends are probably the best way until I have time to play those games.
1: Oh.
0: And then I asked, are there benefits in the friend zone? And she said, not really.
1: Oh.
0: So like, what does not really mean? You know what I'm saying?
1: Well, but maybe it means exactly what your definition is. It's somebody who's doing the work of the, you know, if it's a guy, maybe they're coming together and putting that furniture that you ordered online together. But then nothing else is happening. There's no smooches or anything like that.
0: Yeah, I don't know. I definitely don't think I've ever been put in the friend zone. I've never felt that way.
1: You've

0: never been put in the friend zone? Not once in your life?
1: No, because I never really felt like somebody was trying to lead me on. And by my definition of the friend zone,
0: okay.
1: Like I've never been friends with a girl, and it's like, oh, we're so close to taking it to that next step.
0: Do you feel like you've ever been put in my definition of the friend zone, where you are hanging out with someone, you develop feelings for them, and you confess those feelings, and they go, ooh, I like our friendship, I don't want to be more than friends?
1: No, because I'm not going to confess my feelings, because I'm a little baby boy. If I have feelings, I'm just going to keep them to myself.
0: You're going to shove those feelings down to the bottom of your stomach and not deal with them.
1: Until I'm 100% sure that she has feelings too. And it's undeniable at that point. So, no, I don't.

0: did Allison almost die? It's Y101. Adam and Allison, tell us the story of going out to eat last week.
1: Yeah, so I went out to lunch Friday to celebrate my week alone. No big mistakes. I was very proud of that. So I went to Renaissance, wanted to have a little lunch, and it was very crowded, which, duh, Renaissance on a Friday at lunchtime, the place was hopping. So I had like just started to eat my food, and all of a sudden the fire alarm starts going off just loud, like wah, wah, wah.
0: Okay.
1: And so I'm looking around because I'm like, the last thing I want to do, like, what am I supposed to do? Take my plate outside so I can keep eating? I don't want to leave my food that I just started.
0: Had you paid for it already?
1: Yes.
0: Okay.
1: Yes.
0: I wasn't sure if it was a place where you like paid after you ate.
1: No, you pay beforehand. You order, you pay, you sit down, they bring your food to you. And so, yeah. So I'm like, do I bring this plate outside? So I'm looking around to see like, what's everyone else doing? I'm going to follow the herd on this one. Literally, it was like the fire alarm was not going off because no one else was looking around. No one else cared. Everyone was staying seated, enjoying their lunch, talking to their friends. Like, I was like, am I going nuts? Is this in my head? And like, sure enough, the lights are flashing to say like, hey, the fire. So it shuts off and everything goes back to normal. And I'm like, all right, I guess I'm fine. I guess I'll just continue eating my lunch. Like 5 minutes later, it goes off again. And same thing. I'm like, clearly this is an emergency. Like we should leave, right? But again, I don't want to leave my food. So I'm looking around to see what everyone else does. And again, it was like, I was in the twilight zone. Like I'm the only one hearing this and everyone else is just going about their day as if it's a normal Friday.
0: And nobody looked concerned whatsoever.
1: No one else was even looking around like I was. Like, I was the only one who's, like, a little bit panicky. Like, I mean, am I the only one who remembers being in school and that being a very big deal? Like, sure. You gotta evacuate as soon as the fire alarm goes off?
0: 601-995-1017. Have you ever been in an establishment? Fire alarm goes off, but it's like, oh, don't worry about that. That's just the fire alarm.
1: No biggie.
0: Because I remember, it was right whenever I had moved to Florida, and I was living in a hotel, and, like, my next door neighbors at the hotel were getting into some kind of domestic thing. They're I hear screaming at each other, a whole thing. I hear stuff breaking. Apparently, the guy...

0: guy had thrown her cell phone out the window.
1: Oh my gosh.
0: Off the 11th floor balcony. And then she pulled the fire alarm at the hotel. But I was in a weird spot because I didn't know if there was potentially danger outside. Like, who knows what this domestic incident could elevate to.
1: Right.
0: I don't want to be out in the hallway, but also, did he light something on fire?
1: Right.
0: Turns out, no fire. She was just so upset that her phone got thrown. She's like, I got to do something, and pulled the fire alarm.
1: Oh, boy. I hope she got in some kind of trouble for that. Like, pulling a fire alarm when there was no burn. Because, like,
0: I hope everybody in the situation got in trouble. Everybody deserve to get in trouble because ultimately it woke me up.
1: Well, that's what I'm thinking. Like, if somebody's on, and most of the people there in a hotel at Panama City Beach, like, you're there for a nice vacation. Sure. You're probably sleeping in, and then you get woken up by a fire alarm, got to evacuate the hotel. I would be mad if it was all just because some girl was mad at her boyfriend.
0: I remember that girl. She, like, had fashioned a sling for her arm because I guess there was some kind of a assault or something. They fashioned a sling for her arm out of a plastic grocery bag, and I remember seeing her walk down the hall, and it's just like, I just don't know that I believe that you're actually that injured.
1: Oh, no.
0: Based on that, I don't know.
1: Oh my gosh.
0: But that's my only experience with a fire alarm going off like that, and you just kind of had to ignore it.
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3: It's a warm but dry start this morning across central Mississippi. Another hot day is ahead. We'll climb to the mid and upper 90s later this afternoon. Feel like temperatures up to 108. A lot of the day looks dry, but be on the lookout for isolated storms later this afternoon and evening. I'm meteorologist Matt Sanders.

0: 101. How many true loves do you think you have?
1: Oh, I don't know.
0: Like anything. Not just a person, partner, whatever. Your job, maybe a football team.
1: Oh, wow. Okay.
0: The average person has 4 true loves in their life.
1: I was going to say 5.
0: What would you say your true loves are?
1: Well, I mean, definitely my dog, Sealy. Uh-huh. I feel like he's my soul dog.
0: Okay.
1: My best friend, Kieran, in England. I just feel like there's a connection there.
0: Yeah.
1: I feel like doing this show with you.
0: I was going to say, the show is one of my true loves.
1: That definitely feels destined.
0: Uh-huh.
1: And then there's probably like a place that I love, but I'm not 100% confident.
0: So you couldn't pinpoint like the place that is one of your true loves?
1: I guess it would be London.
0: Really?
1: Yeah, I think it would be London. And then, I don't know, I just feel like there's definitely a fifth one that I'm not thinking of right now.
0: Okay. Most people's true loves, the top 10 list of things that are true loves, romantic partner, number one, that's pretty much the most obvious. But then your kid, your dog, best friend, sibling, a football team, a home, a cat. I love how much further down on the list a cat is than a dog. That's great. Vacation destination, kind of like you said.
1: Yeah.
0: And an ex-partner is the 10th most common true love.
1: I mean, I guess I get it. Like, you have fallen in love with that person, potentially.
0: But it sounds like you're still in love with that person.
1: Right. That is what it sounds like
0: when
1: you say, oh, that's my true love.
0: And it's in the top 10. I mean, there's a lot of things that you could love.
1: But see, here's the thing is I want to include one of my ex-best friends in this list. That's what I'm realizing my fifth spot. I really want to give it to an ex-best friend. Like, we are not friends anymore. I am sad about it.
0: Was there a falling out?
1: I don't, I guess so.
0: Or was it just like a, you know, kind of move in different directions type of thing?
1: I don't know. She's the one who stopped responding to me. So I don't know if it was something that I did and it was like, I'm done with this girl and I don't want to tell her anything. Or if she just feels like we drifted too far apart and doesn't want to have that relationship. But like, I don't know. I feel like we did have such a connection and she was an important part of my life that like, I feel like she deserves a spot on the true love list.
0: Well, maybe fire off a text today and be like, hey, talking about true loves on the show, you're one of mine. You're one of my 5. I miss you.
1: Sorry about your husband, but you're one of my true loves.
0: Yeah, try it out. It might work out for you.

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0: Jordan Allison on Y101, crying at work. What percentage of Americans do you think do it? I asked that. Sky texted us and said one, and his name is Adam.
1: Oh.
0: And then she said, JK, I cry at work like once a month. I wonder if that's related to, you know, like she said, once in a month.
1: No, I'm
0: genuinely asking.
1: You don't get to say that as a man. You don't get to have that question. Sorry. That doesn't get to be a thought in your little man brain.
0: Here, I'm just trying to be curious. That's all. it's Y101. So with 40% of people saying that they cry at work, whenever you see somebody cry, do you change the way you think about them? Are you able to respect a boss after you've seen that boss cry? 601-995-1017.
1: What makes you say that?
0: Well, because I'm thinking of multiple bosses that I've had in my life.
1: Oh.
0: And after I saw them cry, like years ago, I was not working here. I was working in Ohio, but my boss came in and she was sobbing because her boss just yelled at her.
1: Oh.
0: And she was like, I'm sick of Donnie always saying everything is all my fault and I have to do everybody's job. It was like, okay, I can't really respect you as a boss anymore. And then not that long ago, a former boss of ours, I heard him sobbing in his office and I'm like, what's going on with that? And I never looked at him the same way again.
1: I

0: for me, I don't know that I've ever had a boss cry in front of me, so it is hard to say.
1: Uh-huh.
0: But I would say it probably depends on what they're crying about and how close of a relationship I have to that boss. Because if it's somebody that like I'm friends with outside of work, I feel like you should be able to come to me and cry if something's going on in your life. But if I don't know you like that and you've not treated me that well as your employee, mm-hmm. and then you want to come cry to me, I'm not going to have a lot of tolerance for that.
1: Also, I think there's a difference between crying at work, like if something outside happened, like you got really bad news or something. That to me is different than crying because of the job.
0: I agree with that because I have cried because of work many a time, uh-huh. but I think I have only cried at work once.
1: Really?
0: Yeah, and it was because of a call that we got here at the radio station that was just really heavy news from one of our favorite listeners about something that was going on that was just so sad, and I was crying a lot, and I think that that is the only time that I've cried at work.
1: 601-995-1017. The question is, can you respect a boss after you catch them crying at work? Yes or no? Or maybe you've got a story about a time you cried at work, like Sky said that sometimes she'll cry just because someone is thoughtful.
0: Oh,
1: which
0: okay.
1: That's kind of a nice cry. Yeah. That's a happy cry.
0: Happy tears.
1: 601-995-1017. Reach out, text us, call us, join the conversation.

0: Sometimes I think without talking. No, I talk without thinking. Adam and Allison on Y101. That was crazy.
1: I was going to say, that's a good quality to have, Adam, to think without talking.
0: Nope, I do the opposite of that. And so I was not trying to be a pig man a second ago I made the comment. We were talking about crying at work.
1: Yes.
0: And one of our favorites, Sky, texted and said, I cry at work basically once a month.
1: Mm-hmm.
0: I was trying to be totally innocent and not a piggy at all whenever I said, I wonder if that has any correlation to the time of the month.
1: Mm.
0: And you took offense to it, Allison. I could see it on your face.
1: It riles me up because you don't know what it's like as a man.
0: I'm not saying that I do. I was just curious. And by the way, just so we're all playing fair here, Sky said that I was partially right. So Sky didn't take offense to it. But Leia did on the text, she DM'd us on Instagram and said, smack him, Allison, smack him for that comment. Then sent the gif of there's no crying in baseball and said, Adam reeks of this right now. And then goes on to say, I was the office therapist at my old job. I saw everyone cry. I was the secret keeper.
1: Ooh.
0: Would you want that task, being the office therapist and secret keeper?
1: No, because I've been the friend group therapist before, and boy, does that take a toll. I can't, and that's like people I love because this is my friend group, and I'm like the glue keeping it all together, keeping everybody's secrets and letting everyone cry and vent to me. I can't imagine having to do that at my job where like you don't love everybody.
0: I don't know. I must be the only one who will look at a boss specifically differently if I like see them cry.
1: I mean, I'll admit, I had a college professor who I didn't love to begin with, let's just say. She was a little odd. She had just recently come from the workforce and become a college professor. It was her first year teaching. And I think she had a little bit of a chip on her shoulder because of that. She felt like she had something to prove. No judgment there. But it got to the end of the semester. We were about to be done with her class. And she broke down in tears over something that had happened to her years ago in her life.
0: Gosh.
1: And granted, it was a sad thing that had happened to her. I'm not going to say that. And she had most everyone in tears except for me and my friend who were sitting
0: in
1: the back of the class.
0: You were just laughing in the background?
1: A little bit, like rolling our eyes because we're like, why? This is so inappropriate. This is so inappropriate. You have no reason to be sharing this story with us. This happened to you like 8 years ago.
0: How did you get the job as friend group therapist with this level of just judgment? You're unbelievable. It's Y101, Adam and Allison.
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9: It's a warm but dry start this morning across central Mississippi. Another hot day is ahead. We'll climb to the mid and upper 90s later this afternoon. Feel like temperatures up to 108. A lot of the day looks dry, but be on the lookout for isolated storms later this afternoon and evening. I'm meteorologist

0: Adam and Allison on Y101. It's kind of weird being 34, which is how old both of us are, because now I am at the point in my life where people I knew as parents, my parents, aunts, uncles, friends' parents, they're all of a sudden becoming grandparents.
1: Yes.
0: Which is what happens. But it's funny to watch people you knew and like could watch them parenting, how they grandparent.
1: Yeah, I bet.
0: It's always very different, I've noticed.
1: Shocking how different it is.
0: So a couple weeks ago, I was up north for my grandmother's funeral. So obviously I'm talking to a bunch of family members, and I was talking to my aunt, who's my godmother. And she was telling a story. Now, she has five kids. I have five cousins from that family, and they are now starting to get married and have babies and everything. And one of my cousins, who's pretty close in age to me, has two kids now. And his oldest, I guess, was spending a couple days at grandma's house.
1: Love it. So
0: my aunt is telling me this story. She's trying to get her grandson to go to sleep. So she tells him, well, I'm going to give you a little piece of chocolate and it's going to help you go to sleep.
1: Okay.
0: So then that one time that she said that, now anytime she needs to put her grandson to bed, he goes, well, I need something. That's how he says it. I need something.
1: Yeah.
0: And
1: just something to take the edge off.
0: Right. Exactly. So as my aunt is telling me this story, my cousin is right there and I see him just roll his eyes and he's like, and my aunt said that she's like, I had to apologize to Josh because I was like, I might have done a bad grandma move.
1: You've created a monster.
0: I've taught your son that chocolate helps you fall asleep fast.
1: Which isn't true. But now that kid is getting a piece of chocolate every night before bed.
0: Exactly. So I don't know. Just the jelly bean fake sleeping pill story made me think of that. It was funny.
1: It is hilarious. It reminds me growing up, my grandfather was the one who taught me the word candy.
0: Oh, great.
1: But that was one like my parents made sure it did not come up around me. They did not want me having candy. And I get home from a week at Mimi and Pop's and I go, can I have some candy? And they go, where did you learn that word?
0: All of a sudden you're dropping the C word.
1: Yeah.

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3: All right, before we see how much money you're winning, how was your Labor Day weekend? Did you do anything fun?
4: It was great. I did nothing.
3: That's good. No cookouts, no stress, no nothing.
4: That's right.
3: That's awesome. What's going on this week? Are you looking forward to anything?
4: Yes, we're in the car going to school right now, and my son and I listen every morning. He was very excited for us to call today.
3: Awesome. What school does your son go to?
4: He goes to First Pres.
3: All right. Well, let's see if he could go in with some bragging rights this morning and get $200. If you don't know an answer, just say pass. Are you ready to play?
4: Yeah, we're ready.
3: In 3, 2, 1. 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

0: of your teeth called?
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0: Name the artist who won his first primetime Emmy for his 2026 Super Bowl halftime show.
1: Kendrick Lamar.
0: Name the often spiny plant known for thriving in hot, dry conditions.
1: A cactus.
0: Spell ghost.
1: G-H-O-S-T.
0: Name the candy similar to M&M's, but filled with peanut butter instead.
1: Oh, Reese's Pieces.
0: Prior to the 70s, what color were tennis balls?
1: Oh, green?
0: Name the former Mavericks owner who made his fortune in part by selling the website broadcast.com.
1: Oh, pass.
0: What is 77 times 2?
1: Oh, good grief.
0: 3, 2.
1: 154.
0: All right, just in the nick of time. Let's see how we did here. First of all, if you took a spin class, you'd be right. You'd be riding a stationary or exercise bike. It was SNL that at one time featured Adam Sandler, David Spade, and Will Ferrell. You were right on your teeth. It's the enamel. That's the outer layer. However, Bad Bunny was the Super Bowl halftime show performer this past year, and he just got his first primetime Emmy for that. Cactus was correct, the spiny plant that thrives in hot, dry conditions. You knew how to spell ghost, G-H-O-S-T. Reese's Pieces was correct. I always think of those. They're like M&M's, but with peanut butter instead.
1: They're so good.
0: Prior to the 70s, tennis balls were actually white. They had to change them, believe it or not, because white was too hard to see on TV. Mark Cuban was the Mavericks owner who made his fortune by selling broadcast.com. And right at the end, you pulled it out. 77 times 2 is 54. So we are walking away with $70.
1: Oh, that's not bad.
0: No, not at all. What do you want to do with the 70 bucks?
1: Oh, I don't know. James, what do you want to do? Should we go toy shopping? I think we might have to go buy some Legos.
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Dawn and Johnny O. And man, I'm glad you're here because, as expected, today was a little rough getting up and getting going and get back into the swing of things. 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You really do. 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It's Y101.

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1: Summer has unofficially ended. It's Y101, and we got another heat advisory till 7 o'clock tonight. Upper 90s for real temp. Summer definitely is not done with us. Y101.
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7: There's a lot of sun out there across central Mississippi, and temperatures are quickly climbing. We'll end up in the mid and upper 90s later this afternoon. Feel like temperatures up to 108. There may be an isolated shower or thunderstorm later this afternoon and evening, and then we'll clear back out 70s tonight. Tomorrow, more sun, mid 90s. I'm meteorologist Matt Standridge.

Y101. This is a big old badge of honor. Looking for Adam and Allison's most millennial mom in the metro. And it's going to win you an awesome VIP night out for premium tickets to TLC, Salt-Pepa, and Vogue.

thoughtful thinking. As brutal as today is getting back into work after the long weekend, once we're done with today, we've got 3 days left till we get to another weekend. That's not bad when you think of it that way. Why?

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Y101 and Johnny O. What a horrible story and scary this is. Nearly 300 people could have been exposed to rabies from goats at a petting zoo. I have never honestly heard of something like this. It was in North Carolina, and three of the baby goats tested positive for rabies. A fourth goat not tested, but presumed to also have had rabies, and they were seeing visitors. 300 people, 200 of those people were recommended to go ahead and get the vaccine, which, by the way, is no fun. I was rescuing baby kittens for years at Mommy O's house in northern New York, and one time one got spooked getting it out of the cage, and it bit its way up my arm and then disappeared.

0: at my arm and then disappeared. And we weren't 100% sure if it ever came back. So it couldn't be tested. Didn't know for sure. And I had to go through the whole rabies vaccine. Just no fun. Y101.
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9: There's a lot of sun out there across central Mississippi, and temperatures are quickly climbing. We'll end up in the mid and upper 90s later this afternoon. Feel like temperatures up to 108. There may be an isolated shower or thunderstorm later this afternoon and evening, and then we'll clear back out 70s tonight. Tomorrow, more sun, mid-90s. I'm meteorologist

Y101. And Johnny O, is it bad that I'm already looking ahead to the next holiday to have a long weekend? I mean, what is the next one we get? Columbus Day, I guess, next month? I think. Is that even like a real holiday for everybody? Probably like

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And Allison makes her triumphant return from her extra, extra long holiday weekend. And we play Cash in a Flash. 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

Y101. Adam and Allison's most millennial mom in the metro. This is a major badge of honor, and it comes with big prizes. 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Tell us why you should be nominated right now at Y101.

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0: Y101, remember how I told you I was going down a rabbit hole of Blackstone grills and I want one so bad now? And I was watching so many YouTube videos of recipes and I've totally gotten addicted and I want one so bad. Well, this is all the more reason to go to a Blackstone. That grill brush recall, the metal bristle grill brush that tons were recalled. Well, it's expanded now to over 3.5 million brushes that were sold at Walmart's, Amazon, and some other retailers. It's a Cuisinart brand that is specific under this recall where some of the bristles could come off and get stuck to the grill surface and then get in food. And then you actually eat one and it can do some serious damage. It's Y101.
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7: There's a lot of sun out there across central Mississippi, and temperatures are quickly climbing. We'll end up in the mid and upper 90s later this afternoon. Feel like temperatures up to 108. There may be an isolated shower or thunderstorm later this afternoon and evening, and then we'll clear back out 70s tonight. Tomorrow, more sun, mid 90s. I'm meteorologist Matt Stindridge.

Y101, we're on our mission to cook more from home. And tonight, I think I am going to be making asparagus and provolone stuffed chicken. It is fabulous if you've never made this. It's really actually super simple. And man, it's good. You just got to look up that recipe and try it. Y101. Just

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And Allison makes her triumphant return from her extra, extra long holiday weekend. And we play Cash in a Flash. 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
3: Oh my God.
4: All right, before we see how much money you're winning, how was your Labor Day weekend? Did you do anything fun?
5: Oh, it was great. I did nothing.
4: That's good. No cookouts, no stress, no nothing.
5: That's right.
4: That's awesome. What's going on this week? Are you looking forward to anything?
5: Yes, we're in the car going to school right now, and my son and I listen every morning. He was very excited for us to call today.
4: Awesome. What school does your son go to?
5: He goes to First Pres.
4: All right. Well, let's see if he could go in with some bragging rights this morning and get $200. If you don't know an answer, just say pass. Are you ready to play?
5: Yeah, we're ready.
4: In 3, 2, 1. If you took a spin class at the gym, what would you be riding?
5: Stationary bike.
4: What long-running TV sketch show featured Adam Sandler, David Spade, and Will Ferrell?
5: Saturday Night Live.
4: What's the outer layer of your teeth called?
5: The enamel.
4: Name the artist who won his first primetime Emmy for his 2026 Super Bowl halftime show.
5: Kendrick Lamar.
4: Name the often spiny plant known for thriving in hot, dry conditions.
5: A cactus.
4: Spell ghost.
5: G-H-O-S-T.
4: Name the candy similar to M&M's, but filled with peanut butter instead.
5: Oh, Reese's Pieces.
4: Prior to the 70s, what color were tennis balls?
5: Oh, green?
4: Name the former Mavericks owner who made his fortune in part by selling the website broadcast.com.
5: Oh, pass.
4: What is 77 times 2?
5: Oh, good grief.
4: 3, 2.
5: 154.
4: All right, just in the nick of time. Let's see how we did here. First of all, if you took a spin class, you'd be right. You'd be riding a stationary or exercise bike. It was SNL that at one time featured Adam Sandler, David Spade, and Will Ferrell. You were right on your teeth. It's the enamel. That's the outer layer. However, Bad Bunny was the Super Bowl halftime show performer this past year, and he just got his first primetime Emmy for that. Cactus was correct, the spiny plant that thrives in hot, dry conditions. You knew how to spell ghost, G-H-O-S-T. Reese's Pieces was correct. I always think of those. They're like M&M's, but with peanut butter instead.
5: They're so good.
4: Prior to the 70s, tennis balls were actually white. They had to change them, believe it or not, because white was too hard to see on TV. Mark Cuban was the Mavericks owner who made his fortune by selling broadcast.com. And right at the end, you pulled it out. 77 times 2 is 54. So we are walking away with $70.
5: Oh, that's not bad.
4: No, not at all. What do you want to do with the 70 bucks?
5: Oh, I don't know. James, what do you want to do? Should we go toy shopping? I think we might have to

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0: Y101 and Johnny Owen, I hope you had a fabulous Labor Day weekend. We just took it easy. Just ever since I pulled my back and my right leg's been hurting so bad. Just a very low-key weekend, even though it was over a week ago. And my back's feeling a little better, but my right leg is now just so jacked up and in pain. Everybody is like, really, the next step's an MRI. You got to figure out what's going on and why it's hurting. I'm broken. I am falling apart. It's Y101.
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2: There's a lot of sun out there across central Mississippi, and temperatures are quickly climbing. We'll end up in the mid and upper 90s later this afternoon. Feel like temperatures up to 108. There may be an isolated shower or thunderstorm later this afternoon and evening, and then we'll clear back out 70s tonight. Tomorrow, more sun, mid 90s. I'm meteorologist Matt Standridge.

Y101, even though we're unofficially out of summer, now the Labor Day is come and gone, we still got a heat advisory till 7 o'clock tonight, with the real temps in the mid and upper 90s again. Y101. I can't.

Y101, I'm Johnny O. It's one song after another, one foot in front of the other, little baby steps, and together we'll make it to 5 o'clock and get through this first day back after the long weekend. 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

Y101, I certainly hope all these families are safe. It's the craziest story. I've just never heard of anything like this after visiting a petting zoo in North Carolina. Nearly 300 people, they may have been exposed to rabies.

0: babies because of baby goats at a petting zoo. Three of these baby goats tested positive for rabies. So they had to check all 300 people that visited the goats, and 200 of those people were suggested they had to go through the whole rabies vaccine process, which is definitely no fun. It's a series of shots. It's expensive. It's miserable. It's Y101, and I hope everybody is safe.
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11: There's a lot of sun out there across central Mississippi, and temperatures are quickly climbing. We'll end up in the mid and upper 90s later this afternoon. Feel like temperatures up to 108. There may be an isolated shower or thunderstorm later this afternoon and evening, and then we'll clear back out 70s tonight. Tomorrow, more sun, mid 90s. I'm meteorologist Matt Standridge.

Hey, it's Adam and Allison back tomorrow whenever you wake up. And Allison makes her triumphant return from her extra, extra long holiday weekend. And we play Cash in a Flash, give you a shot at $200 at 7:40.

Y101, I hope you had a great end to your Labor Day weekend. Yesterday, we spent most of the day fixing our back porch ceiling fan. The thing broke. The bracket broke. And come to find out, when they built the house, somebody, a subcontractor, drilled a drywall screw straight through the plastic bracket, not like in the pre-drilled part of the bracket. And it was probably broken when we built the house. Oh, it's so frustrating. Y101. But we got it all fixed up with a new bracket.

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Heat advisory till 7 tonight. I'm just ready for like one or two good days.

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1: Y101, oh my gosh, we're finally almost done with our back to work day after the long weekend. Thank gosh, Noah is in. Our drive home starts next, and we're on our way to Boston now with Y101. On a train.

stepped on the scale this morning, I was at 216 something, which is a little over a 10-pound gain from what I started the weekend at. Now, the real question is, on Friday when I weigh myself again, will I still be over the 206 I was going into the holiday weekend and actually did gain weight? Or is it going to be below 206 and all of that hard work? Well, I guess I've cracked the code on eating as much as you want and still losing weight. Here's Olivia Rodrigo's Drop Dead, Y101.

Jackson's number one music station, Y101, Noah's Ark Show. Did you have a great Labor Day weekend? Did you do everything you wanted to do for the weekend? Remember, my goal was to gain 10 pounds because I just wanted to pig out with the family. We smoked a brisket. We had a bunch of just incredible food. And when I

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Adam gave away $70 this morning. Join Adam and Allison again tomorrow morning about 7:30 or so for Cash in a Flash. Your chance to win $200 before your workday even gets off the ground. It's new, meek, and fabulous. 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I just

0: 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Let's try and keep it that way. Please make sure you're buckled up and driving safely. That's your metro traffic.
1: It is hot out there this afternoon. Temperatures have been climbing into the mid and upper 90s. Feel like temperatures up to 108. But we are going to turn unsettled. Watch out for a few isolated showers and thunderstorms. Hit or miss in coverage later this afternoon and evening. Then we'll clear back out. We'll fall to the 70s tonight. I'm meteorologist Matt Stindridge.
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1: MDOT reporting an accident on westbound 20 and a slowdown right about the Clinton Raymond Road exit 35. That's 20 westbound at the US 80 interchange. The left lane is blocked due to an accident. Let's please make sure we're buckled up and driving safely. That's your Metro traffic.
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Jackson's number one music station, Y101, Noah's Ark Show. Didn't know this, but did you know for the first time in 30 years this weekend, every team in the SEC went undefeated? Hadn't happened since 97. Obviously, there's a lot more teams now than there were in 97. Sadly, it will not continue for week number two because there's at least one matchup I know of where it's SEC versus SEC. I think Kentucky and Alabama play each other this weekend. There may be another draw as well, but no matter

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throwback. You can always request a throwback song as well. Here's Miley Cyrus for that throwback. Of course, her new song just came out over the weekend. It's called Bass Persuades. This is Partying USA with Jackson's number one music station, Y101.

The National Weather Service in Jackson has issued a severe thunderstorm warning for Lincoln County in south-central Mississippi, eastern Franklin County in southwestern Mississippi, southwestern Capaya County in central Mississippi, until 5 p.m. Central Daylight Time. At 4:02 p.m. Central Daylight Time, a severe thunderstorm was located over Brookhaven, moving west at 20 miles per hour. Hazard, 60 miles per hour wind gusts. Source, radar indicated. Impact, expect damage to roofs, siding, and trees. This severe thunderstorm will be near West Lincoln, Vaughan, and Lloyd Star around 4:10 p.m. Central Daylight Time. McCall Creek around 4:25 p.m. Central Daylight Time. 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

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It is the 4 o'clock foreplay. Time for the full recap. 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And when you tap the app, Bruno Mars began.

Party with Risk It All at number 4. We caught up briefly after Khalid and Something Special, number 3. Ariana Grande and her newest number 1, Hate That I Made You Love Me, number 2. And then BTS, the top song. 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And if you have a throwback suggestion, love to hear what that is as well. This is Sabrina Carpenter with Tears. 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
1: MDOT reporting an accident on westbound 20 and a slowdown right about the Clinton Raymond Road exit 35. That's 20 westbound at the US 80 interchange. The left lane is blocked due to an accident. Let's please make sure we're buckled up and driving safely. That's your Metro traffic.
2: It is hot out there this afternoon. Temperatures have been climbing into the mid and upper 90s. Feel like temperatures up to 108. But we are going to turn unsettled. Watch out for a few isolated showers and thunderstorms. Hit or miss in coverage later this afternoon and evening. Then we'll clear back out. We'll fall to the 70s tonight. I'm meteorologist Matt Standridge.
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Are you having to keep reminding yourself all day today? It's Tuesday. I never need reminded to have tacos.

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Got another chance at about 7:30 or so tomorrow morning with Adam and Allison to score $200 with cash in a flash. 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That seems like a no-brainer. 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
1: 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Do look out for the occasional slowdown in a construction zone. Let's also make sure we're buckled up and driving safely. That's your Metro traffic.
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And the most important thing about leaving work is we leave work at work. 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It's so easy to fall in love with Y101. I could

Jackson's number one music station, Y101, Noah's Ark Show. Since it is already Tuesday, thanks to Labor Day, then that means we're only 2 days away from this time on Thursday, being in the midst of New Music Thursday. Don't miss your chance to go back to back to back to back to back with all brand new songs. Adam and Elson have it for you every Thursday morning at 9. Johnny O catches you with it every Thursday at noon. And then right here on the Noah's Ark Show, just after 5, we go back to back to back with all brand new songs, like the latest from Noah Kahan. It's Orbiter with Y101. 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
1: MDOT reporting, we're once again clear on all the highways and major thoroughfares. Do look out for the occasional slowdown in a construction zone. Let's also make sure we're buckled up and driving safely. That's your Metro traffic.
2: It is hot out there this afternoon. Temperatures have been climbing into the mid and upper 90s. Feel like temperatures up to 108. But we are going to turn unsettled. Watch out for a few isolated showers and thunderstorms. Hit or miss in coverage later this afternoon and evening. Then we'll clear back out. We'll fall to the 70s tonight. I'm meteorologist Matt Standridge.
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Adam and Ellison ask you to call them to play Cash in a Flash. 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Every correct answer you give them, you get paid for. 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And if you want to play, you're going to be wanting to listen again about 7:30, 7:35 tomorrow morning. And then on Friday, you'll have a chance to win $200 the super easy way. Details on that next in 6 minutes after Stella Lefty. Here's the new BTS Normal. It's Y101.

0: Stella Lefty in Boston. It's Jackson's number one in music station, Y101, Noah's Ark Show. And about 6 minutes ago, I was telling you all about how you can win $200 tomorrow morning around 7:35 with Adam and Allison. 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But on Friday, they change it up a little bit and it becomes Cash in a Flashback Friday. 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But every question on Friday is a repeat from earlier in the week. 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
4: All right, before we see how much money you're winning, how was your Labor Day weekend? Did you do anything fun?
5: Oh, it was great. I did nothing.
4: That's good. No cookouts, no stress, no nothing.
5: That's right.
4: That's awesome. What's going on this week? Are you looking forward to anything?
5: Yes, we're in the car going to school right now, and my son and I listen every morning. He was very excited for us to call today.
4: Awesome. What school does your son go to?
5: He goes to First Pres.
4: All right. Well, let's see if he could go in with some bragging rights this morning and get $200. If you don't know an answer, just say pass. Are you ready to play?
5: Yeah, we're ready.
4: In 3, 2, 1. If you took a spin class at the gym, what would you be riding?
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5: The enamel.
4: Name the artist who won his first primetime Emmy for his 2026 Super Bowl halftime show.
5: Kendrick Lamar.
4: Name the often spiny plant known for thriving in hot, dry conditions.
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4: Name the candy similar to M&M's, but filled with peanut butter instead.
5: Oh, Reese's Pieces.
4: Prior to the 70s, what color were tennis balls?
5: Oh, green?
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5: Oh, pass.
4: What is 77 times 2?
5: Oh, good grief.
4: 3, 2.
5: 154.
4: All right, just in the nick of time. Let's see how we did here. First of all, if you took a spin class, you'd be right. You'd be riding a stationary or exercise bike. It was SNL that at one time featured Adam Sandler, David Spade, and Will Ferrell. You were right on your teeth. It's the enamel. That's the outer layer. However, Bad Bunny was the Super Bowl halftime show performer this past year, and he just got his first primetime Emmy for that. Cactus was correct. The

0: tiny plant that thrives in hot, dry conditions. You knew how to spell ghost, G-H-O-S-T. Reese's Pieces was correct. I always think of those. They're like M&M's, but with peanut butter instead.
1: They're so good.
0: Prior to the 70s, tennis balls were actually white. They had to change them, believe it or not, because white was too hard to see on TV. Mark Cuban was the Mavericks owner who made his fortune by selling broadcast.com. And right at the end, you pulled it out. 77 times 2 is 54. So we are walking away with $70.
1: Oh, that's not bad.
0: No, not at all. What do you want to do with the 70 bucks?
1: Oh, I don't know. James, what do you want to do? Should we go toy shopping? I think we might have to go back.

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1: MDOT reporting, we're once again clear on all the highways and major thoroughfares. Do look out for the occasional slowdown in a construction zone. Let's also make sure we're buckled up and driving safely. That's your Metro traffic.
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Jackson's number one music station, Y101, Noah's Ark Show. Have you caught that new Tame Impala song from the Spider-Man soundtrack? You haven't? Loser. Oh, not you. No, that's the actual name of the song. And you're going to hear Tame Impala Loser on the other side of this movie song. Taylor Swift from Toy Story 5, I Knew It, I Knew You. It's Y101.

Jackson's number one music station, Y101, Noah's Ark Show, and the number one song in all the land, Ariana Grande, Hate That I Made You Love Me. Hanging with you for about another 45-ish minutes. You got a request, 601-995-1017, if you'd like to text, or you can tap the app and record yourself requesting what you like. 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

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Noah's Ark Show. Are you happy we're finally going to get a little bit cooler? Got another heat advisory in effect for tomorrow, I think. But after that, it's a good chance we're close enough to the average highs and not experiencing that heat dome thing they were talking about, that maybe, just maybe, in another week or month, we'll finally get fall here. It's Malcolm Todd, Earrings, Y101.

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Y1.

Jackson's number one music station, Y101, Noah's Ark Show. Circling back around the weather, my wife Lindsay every once in a while is always asking, she's like, doesn't the weather bother you? And I was like, no, what am I supposed to do about it? I can't change the weather. I mean, yes, I wish it wasn't so hot for so long, but we live in the South. You just accept that. And it'd be great to have more of a full four seasons kind of experience, but I really enjoy the mild winters. I know you do too. So again, that is sort of the fringe benefit of living in the South. I do find it a little surprising though that yesterday, for the first time in 2026, at the farm at least, we got to triple digits. We hit 99 a couple of times. And I know lots of places in Mississippi have gone over triple digits more than once. But we actually have only gotten there one time. And here, wouldn't you know it, it's that weekend that you're supposed to be celebrating the start of fall. But obviously still summer till what? The 23rd? Here's Olivia Dean and her latest, A Couple Minutes, Y101.

Jackson weather. It is hot out there this afternoon. Temperatures have been climbing into the mid and upper 90s. Feel like temperatures up to 108. But we are going to turn unsettled. Watch out for a few isolated showers and thunderstorms. Hit or miss in coverage later this afternoon and evening. Then we'll clear back out. We'll fall to the 70s tonight.

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Jackson's number one music station, Y101, Noah's Ark Show. And earlier I said I was going to have one more thing about the weather, but here I am again doing my best Peter Falk impression. Just one more thing, weather related. I did read recently that Mississippi, I think, is the sixth hottest state for highest average temperature. So year round, when you include the wintry months, we still have an average daytime high of like 65. Hottest is Florida, actually hotter than Hawaii. Hawaii, number two. Texas, I think, was three. Louisiana was somewhere in the top five. Arkansas as well. But it's much of the SEC area that defines the hottest states. And I think I saw Mississippi is the sixth hottest state. So if you don't like hot, this is the wrong place for you. It's Gracie Abrams, Hit the Wall, Y101.

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Noah, millennial mom, thinks she would love to score 4 premium tickets to see TLC, Salt and Pepper, and In Vogue at the Brandon Amphitheater later this month. 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

Jackson's number one music station, Y101, Noah's Ark Show. That's going to do it for Tuesday. Back with you tomorrow. Yeah, so much closer to the weekend already. Thank you, Labor Day, for being a holiday. We really appreciated you landing on Monday, and we're so excited already for the next weekend. Start thinking about your plans. We'll talk about it tomorrow. Here's Shakira and Burna Boy. 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